0: Scalfa, see the blood. Ambiance sentimentale.
1: Yes, sir.
0: Avec DJ Scalpa. Magic System. Soprano. Yes, sir.

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1: 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But wait a minute, isn't this...
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I mean the shoes that I could really groove in. I lost them, I can't seem to find them. I need my shoes so I can groove.